0: back.
1: Enjoy.
0: It's been there all along. You should go back home. Go back home.
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Are you with me? 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

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Something's not right with me too. It's not right with me. But the state that you're in is innocent. I just can't believe in what the fuck's original sin.

slowly drifting away, wave after wave, wave after wave, slowly drifting, drifting away, and it feels like I'm drowning, pulling against the stream.